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Said I got drive, I don't need a car. Money really all that we fiending for. I'm doing things they ain't seen before. 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

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So if our time is running out, day after day, we'll make the mundane a masterpiece. Oh my, my, oh my, my love, I take one look at you, you're taking me out.

0: 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Please just rewind, let me shake it to the max.
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1: 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I look so good, you look so good, maybe we should all leak it together. 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You only live once, let the people see.

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1: How can I not leak it? I look so good, you look so good, maybe we should all leak it together. 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You only live once, let the people see.

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2: 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You can't touch this.

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1: 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But wait a minute, isn't this...
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2: 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I look so good, you look so good, maybe we should all leak it together. F*** it. You only live once, let the people see.